Drink some margaritas, basking in blue lights. Listen to the mariachi play at midnight. Are you with me? Are you with me?

it's me, I know it's late. And I wouldn't be calling if I didn't feel this heavy. I keep telling myself I'm fine, but every quiet moment pulls me back to you.

Halo Radio. Podkręcamy tempo. Two ships in the night. Teardrops in an innocent ocean. Four walls painted white.